0: Hello, everybody. This is Brian Young from The Fashion Focus, coming to you from Southern California. You're listening to DJ Helder Reis on Kings of Rock, Portugal. We hope to see you all soon.
1: Velhas guardas nesta edição dos Reis do Rock, Strangel pelos Ian Gods, ainda a Dark Wave Ghost para Brian Young dos The Fashion Focus. 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